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1: Yeah.
0: You get a moment, you can stop up at the pool.
1: I already got it. 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
0: Appreciate it.

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0: Stand by 1-9. With a deputy from West Virginia, I'm assuming it's about that. I'm working things out.
1: Chrissy, can you just confirm it's valid? We have 10 minutes to respond.
0: Like I said, I'm on the phone with him. And we're, you can go ahead and start working on taking that out for me if you don't mind.

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1: Hello.
0: 5835 1500 Sterling Street, Ridgeway. Caller is stating that it's a third building of apartments. There's to be a male that is to be on Title 35 trying to pick metal out of the light pole, also has a small juvenile female with him. Stated that if the officers don't show up, he will handle it. 1500 Sterling Street.

0: Portal resetato.
1: And try to give you an offer. I'm probably not going to get anything back, but whenever you're ready to call me. First name, Brandon. B-R-A-N-D-O-N. Middle name, Jose. J-O-S-E. Last name, Blanco. B-L-A-N-C-O. Solis. S-O-L-I-S. March 17th, 2002.
0: Going to be out of New Jersey or somewhere else, do we know?
1: He could just try to run it open. He gave me a Costa Rica driver's license.
0: Probably getting a couple.

0: 644 from where?
1: Good.
0: He made contact. Hunter Ave, 9th Street, with a Michelle Ernest, stated that there were individuals threatening her 1-year-old daughter. They were approximately 15 to 26-year-old, smoking, Title 35. They did leave in a red vehicle, headed towards Choice. They left some things down at the creek.
1: All right, copy. What was the address?
0: It's going to be at Hunter Ave in 9th Street.
1: 10-4.

0: Soy ik vandaag.
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0: They have one come close. Date of birth 3/17/2005. Name would be Brandon Morales Silas, possibly close individual.

Some canvas the area, no evidence of fireworks. Close that is unfounded. Council phone number for a periodic check of Highland Park. Close that thing.

976 Bedford Street, Apartment 2, 17-year-old male. He took a Percocet, which was laced with something else, or not sure what the substance was. He knew what took this item. He saw it for it, but he's running in the mouth and bleeding from the nose. 976 Bedford Street, Apartment 2.

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1: 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Have a good evening.
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1: Chief 10, 610 Mulberry Street. Caller is reporting their carbon monoxide alarm is going off. Going to Central Fire.

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Left Dry Hollow Road approximately 6 minutes ago. All I have as a description is going to be a Honda Pilot, male driver, Kenneth Swanson driving. Should be en route to 1217 Pennsylvania Ave.

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0: clear 653 traffic.
1: Young male around the age of 20, lying on the ground with his face down and his palms feet up. States that he is not breathing. EMS and PD also en route.

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1: Vehicle
2: is in GOA. You can show me clear that call. HPO.
0: And 2175793.

0: 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Bye.
1: Caller remaining on scene.
0: But I have callers say he's going to stay there till somebody gets there.

0: Yeah.
1: Two calls for you coming in. One's going to be 328 Chippen Street for an accidental. Spoke with a Kayla, stated everything was fine. Do have a history of one domestic there from April. The other one's going to be another disconnect, 1254 Lincoln Ave.
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0: Blair 603.
1: 603.

0: Blair, 644. Did you say 1254 Lincoln Ave?
1: Well, that's where phone was showing on Rapid. I have no history anywhere else on it.
0: Copy, 10-4. You can send me clear HBO.
1: Crazy.

0: 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Do you have an ETA on PD?
1: On the S curves right now, probably about 5 minutes.
0: Appreciate it, thank you.

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1: I am behind 3-8-1.
0: Copy. We have a fire on the scene. They're requesting PD ETA.
1: 2.5 minutes.
0: Copy.
2: Utility 18, change that to about 2.5 minutes.
3: If you want to let them know, as well as EMS, the patient's up and walking now. It looks like he's limping. It may be some sort of substance issue.
2: That's received.

0: Logan is flying in. Male is now awake, is walking around, possibly Title 35 usage.
1: Where, 644?
0: Affirmative.
2: Yeah, 4, thank you. What if I came out in this park?
3: Blair from 589.
0: 589.
3: What do you have Logan out on?
0: Received a call for a cardiac arrest. Echo response up at the tower, TV10 tower site. However, male is awake and walking around.
3: Thankful. Let me know if they need any assistance.
0: I read it.
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0: 2019 reg is current valid, OON is current valid, negative ones are warrants.
1: Lower Tron 19. 12 and OON when you're ready.
0: Good.
1: Gavin Northern, and then I'll have another one too. These are both witnesses.
0: Go ahead.
1: 302-46-094, Michael Bush.
0: Copy on this.
2: Five,

0: 644.
1: 644.
0: Did you say you heard back from this address, from the caller?
1: Affirmative, the call taker spoke to a female, stated her name was Kayla, said everything was fine.
0: Wait, did she say that she was home or she away?

0: Affirmative. Her phone also shows over top of the residence.
1: No problem.

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1: Four.
0: Confirmed, accidental. Clear HBO.
1: Receive, can you give me a call before you go any further?
0: 4.

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1: PA license 2888164.

0: Physical disturbance, 9783 Charter Highway. It's going to be the landlord's ex is there. She's smashing his vehicle, throwing rocks at him. Male's going to be a Mark Baker. This is a third-party call from someone that's watching it. Getting his second started out of Freedom.
1: 7-4, all familiar. Can you check to see if the PA between Baker and Canyon is still active?
0: Yeah, of course. 6-3.
2: We clear HBO. We can start to that. We're just right up over the hill.
0: Appreciate it. Thank you.

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0: 632. I'm going to be going to her residence on Dugan Lane to see if I can cut her off. Do you have any luck with that PSA?
1: I copy. Right now, as what I'm looking at under her phone, I'm not seeing the PSA still there, but we're going to double check on PFED.
0: Nothing.
2: Avenue. Can you see if there's any history there for a phone number, please?

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1: Not
0: much. A lot of damage to that truck down there.
1: Not much.
0: Got it.

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Or 232-4470, first name 10.

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1: 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I believe 518 did.
2: By the 5 is going to be Mark.

0: 3632, that PFA was dismissed May 28th of this year.
1: Bobby.

0: 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I'm going to have a number 27.
1: Copy. I'm still up here looking. She hasn't been back in her house yet, so I think she's hiding out in the woods.
0: Copy.

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1: 34.
0: 10-34, Sears on board.
1: Prius Chief, I think it's going to be the area of Hunter Ave and 9th Street. PD's been going there for individuals setting off fireworks all night long. They stated it to be in the lot there. North Fire.
0: Transit is within north.
2: We're going north.
0: Bridget. Army direct.
1: Hunter Ave and 9th Street, North Fire.
3: Yeah, 34 is on north.

0: 34
1: Leaving us down by the walking bridge.
0: I think it's to be at the intersection of 9th Street and Hunter Avenue in that gravel parking lot there.
1: Okay, I'm on the scene. I don't have any evidence. Send PD over this way. We got a bunch of fireworks in the middle of the field here.
0: They're already en route and aware they've been dealing with that individual all night.
1: Copy. Engine 34, Captain. Dad. Aiden, come down here where Ryan Forger used to live in a parking lot. There's a small set of fireworks or semi on fire, but that's anything that's here at this time.
2: Copy.
0: Engine 34
3: on location.
0: Where is he? 3,
3: you're lost on. Can you repeat?
4: This is 33 responding.
3: Where is he? Hunter Avenue and 9th Street, North Fire.
4: Engine 34 to Blair.
1: Hold this to myself and engine 34.
0: Utility 34 and 33 from Blair. Six 24 from Blair.
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1: John.
0: There's nothing behind the armory.
1: Okay, if you want to go available, you can. I'm going to see if PD's going to come over here, and if not, we're going to clear here in a minute, too.
0: Copy. Flare system 33.
2: Good.
0: I'll be available.
3: Back 431, Claire Street, Patrick South, and 3. Close out HBO that you're moving along.
2: Great.

0: Flyer, Captain 34.
1: Captain 34.
0: The very tiny fire that we had has been extinguished. You can just walk and kill it.
1: That's your speed, 2232.

0: out for freedom.
1: Yeah, 1049, can you still out?
0: Can you have him call my cell, please?
1: For holidays, Bert.
0: Please,
1: if you do, can you give him a call as soon as possible?

0: had to.
1: Sorry, can you start me a few bets? Go ahead and do it as a traffic violation. Back show on Bell Street. I'm laying back there, right? It's basically smack dab in the middle of Schoenfeld Street. Just did it in there. It's like a community hit, related incident. I'm going to be working on it now.

0: 632.
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0: 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I'm going to be completing charges. I'll be here for a little bit.

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0: 603.
1: 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HBD, you hear me clear, 603.
0: Receive, I have a phone call pending for the prison. Do you want to handle it if you want? Next platoon.
1: All right, 603.

0: that was just created there. Is that the second party calling in other than, well, I spoke with Mr. Waller. Is that another party that called in?
1: I mean, this is supposed to be the victim car. They went to the state police with a trooper standing at their window telling them that they weren't going to be the ones to handle it, that you handle. So that's why he's requesting a call.

0: It might be a good one if you want to turn around and just pull off when I get behind him.
1: 10-4. Might be picking somebody up there. Do someone on foot.

0: Nah, he's already coming back up. He's coming back to you. He's turning left down there.
1: Yeah,

0: So you can blur your status.
1: Stable.
0: Copy, you hit your emergency button.
1: Temple, thank you.

0: Larry, each one. In service, you can take 311 out, please.
1: Great. Good evening.
0: Good evening.

0: Blair from 654. Blair from 54. You can put me in service. You take 644 out.
1: Greetings. Good evening.
0: And you also?

0: Just situated out, Tashi. It'll be a phone call from the prison.
1: Got him.

0: The phone call to the prison in reference to?
1: Just the one. They didn't indicate. They just asked to speak to an officer. Gave me the phone number and the extension.
0: What's the phone number?
1: 814-693-21, extension 4206.

0: Timmy Fiore on Cayuga, Pennsylvania, Lima Yankee Bravo 1937, Silver Sabre on an African Salvage.
1: Claire, 5035 South.

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1: Okay. 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
1: 13.

0: Perception one.
1: Just hit one.
0: You probably heard the call on RC.
1: Okay.

0: Like we're pulling into Heidelberg. South Carolina X-ray, Mike Bravo 709. Could be a gray Durango Citadel on Hawkins.
1: Copy, do you want a second started?
2: Yeah, I think it's figured out. It's another car pulling with us.
1: Close.

0: everybody. What's the number, everyone?
1: Good.
0: 71-84-800 Logan Homer out of Greer, South Carolina. We're stable.
1: Greasy, fuck you.

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1: 751.
0: Pass an L-280, please.
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2: 99 south, 514, 94 north, 507, 88 north, or all zones. Evening off.
1: 3-2, good evening.
2: 3-2, 10.

I'm just talked with 13's pilot. It's probably due to the haze and risk of specialty there with VFR pilots.

Affirmative. I just talked to Medevac 13's pilot who's at Hanover in the area. He's saying it is very hazy in the area, presumably an issue for VFR pilots with worries of specialist orientation. Copy down for weather at 0007.

0: by the way, Mark, do you want anybody to start up from the north end towards you or no?
1: I don't think. 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
0: Copy.

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0: Can you set this on what shop it was?
1: But all he told the call taker was green pickup truck, no license plate.

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outside of I-11, stat page, scene run into Arcadia, Indiana County, PA, from your base 318 for 26. I'm at about 11, stat page at 0022. 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
0: Yeah, copy. Just surveillance.

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Which way heading? What's going on out of the parking lot now? That's going to be northbound.

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1: Traffic. 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
0: Operator Brandon McKinley, 31605100, break for two.

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1: Stephanie McKinley. 2692081.
0: Copy, you guys table.
1: Affirmative.
0: Appreciate it.

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1: Negative, I'm working on it.
0: Copy.

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1: 600 units on.
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1: Copy. But, you give them my phone number and have them call me, please.
0: Yes, I'm going.

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0: Fico grato com a...
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0: finally from work. Did second platoon happen to advise you of a call that we had up at the tower in regards to an unconscious male?
1: Seven, they advised me what they have.
0: Copy, that individual has been released from the hospital. He is currently at the intersection of Geniata Gap Road and Altoona Campus Drive. Very upset. He was trying to walk up to go get his vehicle. I do know that the keys were dropped off at his parents' address, so he wouldn't even be able to get into the vehicle if it's there. Currently, he's pretty upset, wearing an orange shirt.
1: Copy. You can attach me. I'll be around.
2: He's around.
0: Thank you.

0: Spider 514. I'll be 23 in the area. Can you say specifically where he's at?
1: Call taker told him to specifically stay right at the intersection of Juniata Gap and Altoona Campus Road. Male, wearing an orange t-shirt. He has dark brownish black colored hair.
2: Over. 14, let me know if you get him down there. I didn't see him when I came past. I'm heading up towards the lookout.
0: He's not down here. Penn State just checked the area up all the way up to Ryder Farm and hasn't seen him.

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1: Doesn't come in.

on Raytown Road, Ennis Township, Box 22-2, for a transformer on fire, Station 22214.

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2: Gray Chief, area of 1951, Graytown Road, for a transformer on fire. The power is to be out. Go ahead on central fire.
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0: but he's not validating what Jamar said.
1: Robert, could you add that in there, please? Larry, do you want me to help?

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0: and 22, command. We're coming out Wolf here.
1: Copy that. Wire on fire. Right at the address. 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
1: Done.
0: Blair, how are you?
1: Whenever you're ready.
0: 20T or H18 or 33, and it's labeled BTC of PA.
1: Okay, copy.
0: And also, can you give me an EPA, because this is a wire on fire, not the telephone pole. This is going to be something that they're going to have to come and put out sooner than later, because this wire can fall at any time.

0: Okay.
1: Flight 14, I'll be giving that male courtesy ride to 1111 16th Ave. Starting mileage 4546.9.

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0: Greetings.

0: Can you notify Mason that we'll be en route and that mail will be on board starting mileage 351.7?
1: Copy, just send me, this is going to be for a blood draw.
0: Affirmative.
1: Appreciate it.

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1: May I be on board and route to this? 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

0: Yeah, Washington Avenue, 14th Street Alley. Yeah, with Pennsylvania Mike Whiskey Romeo 7415, MWR 7415. Split on a black, it's going to be a Mitsubishi Outlander. I don't know, I can tell this.
1: Anyone close?
2: I can buy some

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0: player if I was owned. You can close the traffic stop out for a warning. If you could, can you pull a separate number for police info at 2106 Washington Ave? You can close it out the same then. Thank you.
1: Great.

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0: Can you try to go and inform him and look up what his mother's address is? I'm on Washington Ave Alley, and I have a, looks like a yellow BMX style e-bike with taillights still on park.
1: That'd work. Stand by.

0: 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I believe it's 21-25-18.
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0: Ooh. 1257 City View Street. I have now on hang up, made contact with a Ron, verified everything was alright. History matters.

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1: Good.
0: Out of Pennsylvania, Victor Bravo Alpha 5753. It's a Ford Sniper, quite unstable.

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2: 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We'll be in the parking lot along Jones Silver's one occupant. I'll hold on a second unit.
1: Are you

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Racist.

0: You might want to have your rescue come in from the Canoe Creek side. Which way are you coming in?
1: Coming, now come up over the hill.
0: And it's up over the hill and down towards where you start making the turns and into the dip.
1: All right, I got Penlock here, the roadblock. Is that you? Yeah. Blair, 231. Blair, Chief 30.
2: Cat.
1: Yeah, Padlock's on scene. 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

3214, City Box 3, Florida, Airlines, 12, Truck 351, you're due, 803.

对，聊。

0: Well, I just advised that the actual location is going to be 2430 North Branch Avenue. In case you get the alarms for this location, I had to climb a fence into a property to get this cab.
1: Now, it's received.

0: 3519, Blair. Three 46 Lookout Avenue. Caller states that a red Chevy Colorado Ascendi cab was parked up there. Male was back behind the radio towers. Seemed to be intoxicated. Truck has since left. Caller states that there is a bunch of items scattered up around there, including a jump pack, some jumper cables, and other tools.
1: Six copies. How about
0: Where is he?

0: 31.
1: This is 15th Street, Martinsburg Elementary. Zone 17, principal's office.

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0: 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I just feel trigger.

357. Go ahead and shoot your bird. Alarm does not cut off. Nice, that you heard.

0: just advising the loan company called back and they received another loan for the principal's office.
1: Oh, I'm sure. It's still blaring away here. I'm going to find someone to come and turn it off.
2: Yeah, we had an alarm at Central Waste, and that we would work on the alarms and never call anybody. I'm not sure if it's that we, that's the alarm company here, they don't do well.
1: Maybe I'll give their office a call. Thank you.

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However, phone is out of service.

0: Where, 506? 506. 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
1: Eight one four 330-6135.

0: address again?
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0: an anonymous female. 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
1: I'll check it. 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
1: Okay, I'm in contact with an individual here, one of the alarm concession teams. Everything's fine. 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False one.

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0: pulled the helmet, heard on Kenny shooting. 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
1: That one.
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She's going to meet me at the school in about 20 minutes.

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0: 36.
1: 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I'm going to

0: took that individual in that crash. It's actually got a greenfield. It's going to be Everbird and Mount Lane. If you change that address, and get to the 918 come out, then clear me out. Thank you.
1: I have a 19 dental for you. It's 1035 Puzzletown Road. We spoke to a gym, and he said it was his pocket dial.
2: Yeah, for all my contacts.

0: if that individual is looking for very anything. How do you feel? Appreciate it. 506-519, Blair. Attempt contact 718 North 20th Street. Assisted PSP Evansburg. Attempt contact with Madison Morris. They say that there is a vehicle, a Mazda, 2009 Mazda, abandoned in the driveway of their jurisdiction. Register to her.
1: Just confirming the address, 718 North 20th Street.
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0: spoke to a mic, and then he gave proper passcode. Requesting cancel false alarm.
1: No, it does.
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0: Just trying to pay back to the 84. This is back on the 2nd of February for a Jeremy nap.
1: Copy. Nobody's answering the door. You can close it out, HBO.
0: Appreciate it.
1: If there is a phone number associated with that, you can give that to PSP.
0: Receive.

0: 5064. 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Caller states there's a white male with tattoos, long black hair, no shirt, no shoes, and black pants, trespassing on property. He is now at the corner of Deer Run Road and Sterling Drive. States that he came into her yard and then went swimming in her yard.
1: Yeah, so he'll be on.
0: And he pulled his hair up before walking down the driveway. He did start walking up Fire Tower Road.
2: 19 copies. Now.
3: 6 copies. Now.

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0: get multiple people on deer run rig.
1: They haven't seen him. He must have went up the fire tower.
2: Copy, I'm up here at Stonehenge, talking to a couple people to see if they didn't see anybody here.
1: I made contact with the caller. She said that he went down deer run, but I'm thinking he went up. She lives in the back of the woods area. I don't think she can see very well.
2: Copy.

0: Thanks for the space, Flair.
1: I have a call for the area meeting on 80 Woodbury Pike. Enterprise. I'm calling and say that McHale that you referenced earlier on the bike. There's a steep hole of the roadway and traffic is backed up in an east direction. The caller says he might have been struck by a vehicle, but we don't believe he was. Chief 86 stopped and talked to him and said that he was fine, but he had traffic backed up in both directions.
2: Copy, there's an at point. Up here on Silverman's off of Highway Drive. I'm going in that area. Did it happen to have proper towards Jerome?
3: If you follow that road you just went down to, you'll come up to the house where it happened to.
4: Stop.

0: a ton of debris scattered all over the roadway. However, he did leave his bicycle and his car off the side of the road right after Plum Creek Road.
1: We have another caller, driver of Nissan. They're at the Islam that you just passed. Woodbury. Caller's getting along the car.
0: Fort Blair, I just have to turn around here and I'll be heading over that

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0: 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However, the son had a helmet one. 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
1: yeah, apparently it was fine. I have the room, so that'll be fine.

0: Anthony Fresno.
1: Severe vehicle accident, South Market Street and Penn Street. 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

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You're due 1034.

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2: 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Correction, it's off 1.
0: Blair, pushing back, we're off 1.

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1: Range 15 to 20.
0: Sorry, who?
1: Recovery?
0: Didn't know he was on the list.

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1: 542, 1044, 29, 7 Valley, 83, 92 year old male. Drive. I'm at the two houses at the very dead end of the drive. Before a follow up for the previous incident, all of us.
2: CDA number?
1: No, you can just put me on the previous suspicious activity on 7 Oaks.

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0: Got it.

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0: 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He's on Amelia, walking towards the Logan Town Center.
1: Copy.

0: Fahrenheit. Reopen that previous call from earlier. I'll be out with that individual on Park Ave, Frankstown Road, entrance to 99.
1: Greasy.
2: Well, did you hear me?

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0: 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He's trying to take the things in all homes, children are involved. There was a kid in the background, could you do something about that?
1: Ten four player, unfamiliar, show me on scene.

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0: 651.
1: 651. Bring me a CFS for a parking complaint.
0: 5600 block, East Pleasant Valley Boulevard. To be a trailer obstructing the view of the roadway. I'll be here up.
2: Where is it?

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1: Five one.
0: Could you add Pennsylvania X-ray Lima November 3683 to the CFS? It's parked on a property here in front of a daycare. However, I believe this is in Snyder Township.
1: Racing.

0: Warrior 6-5 Lodge. The address of the property that trailer is on is 5619 East Pleasant Valley Boulevard. I mean, I confirmed the complaint is reported. It does obstruct the view of traffic traveling north towards the borough. However, again, I believe that's in Snyder Township. I'm going to recontact the caller. Advise them. Good. Close that out, HPO.
1: Receive.

0: Fire 651. You create me a number, administrative, 600 block Park Avenue. After you do that, you can go and close out HBO.
1: Receive.

0: 651.
1: 651.
0: DFS traffic complaint, Washington Avenue, West 10th Street. There's a tractor trailer here. Looks like he missed his turn. Meaning to back up. Traffic was pretty busy at the time. I'm going to attempt contact.
2: Okay.

19, Blair. Hey, attached to a phone call. 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She was going to kill herself today, and then that he was going to kill himself today as well. And then peer pressured her into sending explicit photos.

0: Wait, 651. 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I'm going to assist with traffic in this area until I can get him turned around and on his way.
1: Receive.

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1: Good.
0: Just advising 1015 06 Avenue Road. Chief Security called in, stated there's been a male there since last night. Told them that his truck was broken down. However, they just watched him move it and believe he's lying. Well, they can move along.
1: Yeah, we let that venture out.
0: Appreciate it.

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0: 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This doesn't have four ways on, but it's waiting to come through. Heading your direction.
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0: What was that? Said I have a white minivan coming your direction. They were here at the traffic light coming straight through. They don't have the four ways on.
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1: I was six.
0: I'm talking to three. What are the next again?
1: 1223 Creekside. One six.
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0: I'll be clear. The incident actually occurred in the city. Contact PD desk. You can take it. You can close out, referred.
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0: Next to the chief's call.

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4213 at 92 West 11th Street in the dining hall for 89-year-old male. Had a fall the other day. Possibly believes he has cracked ribs at this time.

Russell Drive, Lima, Yankee, Yankee, 1007, LYY, 1007, Pennsylvania, 101. It's going to be a Mitsubishi Outlander. I'll buy it. Are you

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1: Copy, I'm stable. Can you touch me up, please? Thank you.
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0: 2101. Going to be in the grass of this building. 24-year-old male, stated details that he couldn't pass out.
1: Can I get a
0: parking
1: at
0: Mason,
1: please?
0: On 1404 9th Avenue, your patient's in this building. It's all for party information. It feels like he's going to pass it off.

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1: Just pulling station for low hanging wire on the 500 foot of Pine Street. 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
0: Mauricio?

0: 29 in route.
1: Still cruising now.
2: Ricky, 5th and route at 1348, 1602 9th Avenue, door 2 dialysis. Any 3 rule down, short of breath. Doesn't typically need oxygen. However, the time is within 30 minutes.

The male half of the phone call you just cleared is apparently a chief, requesting an officer presence because chief will not show him security footage.

0: in the parking lot of Walmart. Another vehicle backed into the colors between a black Mazda 600 and a 10 truck. They're about in the middle of the parking lot.
1: It was treated. Thank you.

0: Scotty, this is Cambria, Ample 48-2.
1: Cambria.
0: Blair, can I have a frequency for UPMC?
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0: Crash Pilot 6, Unit 1.
1: Number 6.
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0: 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I'm 23.

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3: Where, I'll say. 506.
4: This crash actually occurred on Fairway Drive in Frankstown Road. Can you contact 120 to see if they're okay with us handling the crash?

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1: 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Not reportable. 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
1: You're responding at 1546 Bonnage Lane. Cross street is going to be Loop Road. 81-year-old male slipped and fell, no injuries.

serve Main 66. 66. I just had a call I put on CAD, and is it closed out because it's not shown on my end?

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1: Show up for a suspicious vehicle. Go ahead and start with a CFS for a suspicious vehicle. It's going on big in a blue Hyundai Accent. Pennsylvania registration Kilo, November Golf 8594. KNG 8594. No persons around. I'm going to do periodic checks on it. I don't know if it's broke down or what. It's parked at the 7600 block of Woodbury Avenue.
2: Is that that little, it's almost like a Chevy Spark, little hatchback car?
1: The Hyundai Accent.
2: Bobby, just so you know, that thing's been there for probably 4 days, 5 days.
1: Negative, that's not the same one. That one's already gone. This is a different one.
2: Copy.
1: Okay. Or if you can, just close that out. Periodic checks. Thank you.

0: 59-year-old female to the hospital last night due to some pain. They say it was an easy idea to give her pain about a dog in the last hour. She's experienced it and all. Not a
1: that he just was parking there for the day. I'll be clear if you have.
2: Appreciate it.

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97. Highway 30, 97 north, 519, 95 south, 515, 91, all zones. Good afternoon, daylight off.

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Linden Road, Cross Street, 43rd Street, 2nd Avenue, 73-year-old, police.

3-16-36, 1213 Grayville Road, Cross Street, Beekeeper Lane, he's 53-year-old male. 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

0: 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He's maybe a 74-year-old female. Highly confused yesterday with the catheter issues. We are going to start to get out of this.
1: Catheter issues. 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
0: This is my EMS unit.
1: 429 Duncansville.

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1: Attack 86 responding from Claysburg area.

Patrick Dubsponic, 1650, 241 Benton Road, for a 74-year-old female. Highly confused. Nobody's been in contact with her for a couple days. Green State, if you're going to come in, it's going to be 429.

0: 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I don't take a chance, please.
1: Advise.

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1: 19. I'm clear to the city. We only have a number. East 4, CZ office, RS.
2: Received.

0: 爱听歌。Periodic check. Caller stated that while you guys are at Arby's, behind Arby's dealing with that blackmail from ModWatch, a black Ford Bronco with gold underneath with expired inspection stickers was on the roadway, went out towards Walmart, and then was back in heading to the city. Stated that he was probably in the area of Perkins by the time he called because he waited to the induction show.
1: I saw that name. Are they only calling because of the vehicle's inspection sticker's out?
0: Not affirmative.

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1: Appreciate it. Thank you, Blair.
2: Copy.
3: 4-4, Blair.
0: For us, who we are, out Deltona.
3: Six-four-four, Blair.
4: Good.
3: Washington Avenue and Warren Street. Caller states that she struck a stone.
5: Why would they walk over each other?
3: And she was unable to remove it. She's in a white Chrysler Pacifica. Requesting a report for damage to her vehicle.
4: Copy.

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0: 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Left in pain and he left his fracture.
1: That's receiving line. 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

0: attack. 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
0: It's coming up right hand gap right now, so I'll be there in a little bit.

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1: this is Med
0: 5.
1: Three. 55-year-old male, he is chest pain, unable to

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312 responding, 1734, 1010 North 15th Street, 83. Oh, he's now on alert.

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0: 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We're a little broke as all of us.
1: 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Fellas reporting the field's on fire. 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
4: 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Buddy Mokawa Road, Locust Hollow Road. 1070s, reporting heavy smoke in the area. Southbound.
3: Tanker 40 is responding.
0: At the residence, PD's en route. 315 Edna Street, Blair Township.

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1: Brush 70.
0: Brush 70, come out Cottontown. Turn up Buttermilk. We're sitting here waiting on you. We'll show you the way in. We got a large hay bale on fire in the middle of a field. Lieutenant 70, Tanker 40, I want you to come in Cottontown Road. Cottontown Road is the closest. Do not come in Buttermilk Hollow Road.
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0: Attack 86. If you come over Locust Hollow, I want you to stage here at the intersection of Locust Hollow and Buttermilk Hollow Road here till we see what apparatus we have coming.
4: Receive, we're coming up Locust right now.
5: We received another call from that caller. He's stating it's going to be on the top of the hill on Buttermilk Hollow.
0: Brush 70. Go ahead, Brush.
6: This is Levi. We're coming up to Buttermilk, so I mean that's the address that come out.
0: That's fine, Brush 70. It's down past Sam Wyatt's place on the backside of Buttermilk Hollow. I'm sitting here. I'll take you right up into it. That's received.
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1: Brush 60, stay on Lucas Hall Road, Buttermilk Hall Road here till we get up in here and see what's going on.
0: Y'all go ahead.
1: Lieutenant 70, Brush 40.
0: Brush 40.
1: Brush 40, FP-71 is on the road there. He'll point you up in the right direction. Come up in here with us till we see what else we need up in here.
0: Receive, we're behind our tanker.
1: FP-71, hold everything else on the hard road until I let you know what we need out, what else we need up in here, please.
0: Turn left.
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0: Sabe de. Tractor is not involved, it's just a hay bale.
1: Received. All companies respond to the 72 box. Stay on the hard road. Stay on the hard road, 1811.
0: Brush 40, Lieutenant 70. Yeah, Rush 40, go ahead and tell FP-71 to let you up in here. We might need a little bit more water.
2: Received.
3: Rush 38, though, Lieutenant 70.
2: Tiger 70, just passed it.
4: Lieutenant 70, attack 86. We have 400 gallons if you need us up in there. We're sitting here down at the road.
0: Attack 86, stay on the hard road.
2: Tiger 70,
1: Tiger 70.
0: Flare, Lieutenant 70.
1: Lieutenant 70.
0: Sir, you can downgrade this, hold it to 70, 86, and 40 box, please.

0: All companies on the 72 box, with the exception of station 70, 86, and 40. 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
1: Blair, Rush 42, copies.
0: Received, thanks for the assist.
2: And 101 EMS, they're on scene there.

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1: Good.
0: Good, Zwayne. I'm ready to see parking garage here. Mike Delta Yankee 452. White Honda Pilot. I'm in occupant's office.
2: It's going to be 547 Butler Hollow Road. Caller to state that her and her boyfriend got into a fight there. States that it was physical. It's going to be involving a white male named Roy Smith. Caller also advised that the male was to have a pistol in a lockbox in the bedroom.

0: 71.
1: Good.
0: Hey, Mike, if there's any tankers down there, go ahead and release them. We got her pretty much out now.
1: Pretty 42 hours gone, by the way.

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1: Base. This will be 347 for 12 again. Standby only at this time. 1818.

0: எனக்கு தேவைக்கு சுத்தி பாக்குறோம்.
1: Responding 1819 500 Roseland Road, Reed Township. We for KP Jackson patients. Camry this was supposed to be on the roadway there.
0: Trust up on the island.
2: Copy.

0: just every
1: from the head and chest arm detached. Other patient. The second patient does have a head injury. There's to be a tree down across the roadway there. They struck the tree.
2: 549.

0: the 13-18 final.
1: Where are Lieutenant 70?
2: Lieutenant 70.
1: Put this fire under control. Anything down on the hard road, you can put him back in service.
2: Where is it?

0: be able to go back in service. They were sending some units back. Let me see.
1: Standby is now at stat page at 1824.
2: We're at 475. 475 Butler Hollow Road. This is going to be yours. She's just down here. You go past this area.
3: Are you with him now, or is he up at the house?
2: The house, she's right here.
3: Okay, I'm at the line here, I'll get back up.
2: Do you want to talk to her real quick before you go up and...
3: Yeah, I gotta turn around, I'm almost there.
4: Negative, Blair, you can release everybody. Fire's under control. We're gonna put this box back in service.
5: That's 1825.

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7th Avenue, front doors be unlocked. 62-year-old female, felt like she's going to pass out. Defibrillator fired times two. Internal defibrillator went off times two. 703 North 7th Avenue.

0: on Butler Halliburton status. 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
1: Mine too. We did a PFA. 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
2: Okay.
3: I've never seen that also.

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1: Dark hair. 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

0: 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Where 463. K53 is on Glendale Valley Boulevard, Woodland Road, off of Glendale Boulevard. 0441 NFM 0441, PBA 3. Okay, we're on safe. That's CD-1840.
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0: I mean, Fox Group, E. Walton, Xavier Mike, Micropolis, 6675. It'd be a black state, no less.

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1: Player 92, I'm heading to Greenfield Station to begin paperwork for emergency PSA 4253. Are going to a residence to check to see if Mr. Smith is down there.
2: Hey, Lima Yankee Delta 6726. In the parking lot of what needs to be Sears.
0: Where is it?

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0: 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I'll see if he's still there.
1: Go to the station and so did she. 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
1: Just use Bergmeyer calling on with the draft. Pennsylvania 28, Mike Victor Foxtrot, 7315, Gray Nissan. I play out of last.
0: Once we get through the light, it's going to be in southbound lane, the Andy Bridge, leaving Yankee Bravo, 7333. How advised would you stop?
2: Great.
3: Good.
4: 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It'll be in the parking lot of the Panelac here. Kilo Zulu X-ray 6491. 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
0: Copy, stable.

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Copy, 59 Keebler. Year 28 going back as a dead plate on a Buick, negative for some time.

0473882. Tina, shout over.

0: got 439, you're responding 1934. 1030, staff, 69-year-old, male, all patient with a patient history. This is what we're reading. Facial, page. The front end, staff.
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3: Julia Swanson is suspended Category 1, document pickup indicator. 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And I'm not getting the correct return for Tina, confirming all line of 20473882.
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0: 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He's on 935, but he's a monster.
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0: Out.

0: the one from Blair? The registration's coming back. Current ballot 3 of 27 on a 2021 Mitsubishi.
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0: 439 and he just had a 90 feet. That's an expressway with a 90 street curve going downbound, passing over their under 9th Madison Avenue 9th.
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1: She's 311 1956.
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0: I attached you to a phone call in reference to physical threats via text last one received this morning.
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0: Can you give me that phone number?
1: It's going to be to a Josiah Hoover, 717 area code, 654-5769.